0: 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Thankfully, you found us.
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0: 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On America's birthday, we celebrate with America's music. It's a block party. We kick off every hour with three in a row from one of your favorites.
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1: Well, we hope you had a happy and safe 4th of July weekend between all the barbecues, fireworks, parades, and festivities ringing in America's 250th birthday. But with the weekend winding down, it's time to return to work. 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A place you can go to relax and maybe take a nap. 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

0: 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On America's birthday, we celebrate with America's music. It's a block party. We kick off every hour with three in a row from one of your favorites.
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1: Well, we hope you had a happy and safe 4th of July weekend between all the barbecues, fireworks, parades, and festivities ringing in America's 250th birthday. 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A place you can go to relax and maybe take a nap. 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
14: Lows around 65 tonight under clear skies. Winds out of the northeast around 5 miles per hour. Highs around 86 with fog early tomorrow, mainly clear. Tomorrow night, lows around 65. Mainly sunny skies Tuesday with daytime highs approaching 87. 91, slight chance of thunderstorms Wednesday. I'm weatherology meteorologist Paul Trombley. Right now, 81.
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0: 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On America's birthday, we celebrate with America's music. 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
1: Well, we hope you had a happy and safe 4th of July weekend between all the barbecues, fireworks, parades, and festivities ringing in America's 250th birthday. But with the weekend winding down, it's time to return to work. 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A place you can go to relax and maybe take a nap. 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
4: The following has been pre-recorded. 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
5: Jessica Fedson is my guest today. We originally met, and I like talking about how I meet my guests. She is a club manager for Planet Fitness, and it was the new Altoona location.
6: Correct.
5: I was just there doing a broadcast with the radio station, and you and I hit it off real well, didn't we, love?
6: Yeah, we did.
5: So I had her come in on the Inside Iowa show. This is actually the second time because you really believe in fitness. And I got to tell you what, I'm so impressed with you because we talked and we said we'd come in and have this conversation ongoing, and you're on it. You've thought about everything, this well thought out plan for the show today. It's very impressive, young lady. I'm just telling you. You know, and you've had some things happen in your life that the whole fitness that you talk about plays a role into a lot of things that are going on in your life right now, don't they?
6: Absolutely.
5: I want to start with just fitness in general, and then go into how it helps the mental health.
6: So obviously, any type of fitness that you're doing is going to help reduce stress. It's going to improve overall mood. It's going to help with anxiety symptoms, depression symptoms. It could help boost your confidence. It enhances your focus, your memory. And it honestly, it helps provide a good coping mechanism for you as well. And so,
5: like if you're feeling down or need to release some stress stuff.
6: So when you go and work out, it releases endorphins, which is kind of like a mood booster. So you get a really good workout in, and I don't know if, you know, people can relate, but after you're leaving the gym, you're like, yeah, I want to go here. I want to do this. Like that's that endorphins kicking in. And it makes you feel good. So for like an average adult, it's 150 minutes per week.
5: You know, have you always thought that way? What got you into thinking about the full benefits of just being physically fit? No muscle Mike, I believe, is what you said to me last time, right? You don't have to be a muscle Mike, right?
6: Yeah, don't have to be this big, huge person. You don't have to, like, your goal doesn't have to be to pack on a bunch of muscle. It could just be for overall health. The biggest thing for me is I've dealt with a lot of depression in my life. A lot of anxiety and depression can just consume you. You go home, you don't do anything, you bed rot, you snack, and like you destroy yourself. So I started getting into the gym, working out, and I noticed right away within that first week, like, wow, I feel better. Like I'm not sitting in my bed when I get home. I'm over there picking up the house. I'm doing the dishes, getting the kids ready for bed.
5: Just those little day-to-day things. Yeah.
6: And with depression and anxiety and things like that, those little tasks can become so heavy to you. That's kind of what got me started. And then, you know, with my son, he's going to be 15, and he has also made a transition to getting, you know, healthier, getting into fitness, working out, going outside.
5: Because of you?
6: Yeah. Yeah. And so he has been a bed rotter, that normal teenage, locks the door, doesn't leave his room. The only time he leaves his room, he goes, eats, goes right back to his room. You go in there, you try and talk to him, he's disassociated with you, doesn't care. He'll sit there, acknowledge that you're talking to him, but then he just turns over and lays down, hoping that, like, you'll just quit talking.
5: But that's the old Jack. Fitness has helped make a new Jack?
6: Yeah, it's a whole different Jack. It's very emotional for me because that was my son. Like, he just was a lump on a log. And when he finally started getting into skateboarding, he would go out, just learning how to skateboard, getting out in the sun, and apparently he grew to really love skateboarding. And so he's over there, now he could do an ollie, he's working on a 180s, you know.
5: Wow.
6: Ollieing up steps, ollieing down steps, he's falling. And I'm like, oh my gosh, like he's falling. And he's like, oh, I'm all right, Mom, don't worry about it. And, you know, he just has fun. And then now he's like, oh yeah, Mom, I do like 50 push-ups every night. And I was like, that's incredible. Like he's more social. He goes and talks to people. He has a brighter outlook on life. Like he was just talking to me about his goals in life. He's like, Mom, I know I'm not going to make skateboarding like a career, but I'm happy with what I want to do. My grades are good. And before he was failing every single class, majority of the time because he wouldn't go. He is a smart kid. He's passing all of his classes. He's happy with his grades. He's like, you know, honestly, I would like to do construction. I like to build things.
2: Awesome.
6: He's like, so I want to do that in my life. I know skateboarding is just a hobby, but it's really fun, and I want to do this. Now, a year and a half ago, if you would have asked him, like, what do you want to do with your life? I don't know. Like, what do you like doing? Nothing.
2: Like zero motivation?
6: Yeah. I'm like, well, you've been on your game all day. Yeah, well, there's nothing else to do. Now he's like, out in the living room, he has his VR headset, and my two-year-old's over there, and they're playing zombies together. My two-year-old can't even see what he's looking at, but they're having fun. And
2: I always wanted a VR.
6: Yeah. It's just, he is a completely different kid.
5: And it's all about getting out and getting physical?
6: Getting out there in the sun, doing things, you know, getting those, your body moving, the endorphins going. And now he's over here like, hey, Mom, let's do this. Let's do this.
2: I love it.
6: Let's do this. And he's getting me out of the house. So it spreads, that positivity with, you know, fitness and working out and how you feel. Like, you want everybody to feel that. You know, obviously, as you're working out, you're going to become self-aware. Like, do I really need to eat these chips at 11 o'clock at night? Probably not.
5: Were you looking in my window last night?
6: No, I was looking at myself. Yeah, like, you know, he's like, hey, Mom, can we get dinner? I was like, yeah, we can get dinner. Got dinner. I was like, I don't really want Raisin Cane's. We stopped at the gas station. He asked for a drink, and I saw a big bag of Kettle jalapeno chips, and that's what I had for dinner.
5: Yeah.
6: Like,
5: I've
6: did
5: done
6: I really
5: that.
6: Need that?
5: I've done that.
6: And it's just, it's being self-aware. Like, once you start working out, I promise you that first week, 2 weeks, it's going to hurt.
2: Right.
6: Your muscles are not used to that activity.
2: Right.
6: So they're going to need to recover. But as you continue going through, you are going to feel like you did a really heavy workout or a really, like, extensive workout, and you don't feel so sore. You're going to enjoy life without even thinking about it.
5: I believe you taught me for you.
6: Yeah.
5: What you've said in the past.
6: Yep. Literally, all you have to do, go take a walk around the neighborhood. Go take a walk around the block. Feel good? Tomorrow, go take 2 laps around the block.
5: I remember you telling me that.
6: Yep. It's just little small things that you can implement in your life.
5: People do love forget how good walking is, don't they?
6: Yeah.
5: For you. It's easier on your body.
6: Well, and like, for teens, like, obviously doing strength training is really good. It helps with their development as well. Stretching, like doing HIIT exercises, like football, baseball, they're running, they're using their muscles, they're having that workout. And so it's so good for them. And like for older people, doing aerobics, swimming, walking is just as beneficial for them as teens doing heavier stuff, you know?
5: Right. What's good for you? I mean, at your stage of life, right?
6: Absolutely.
5: Our guest today is Jessica Fedson. She's been with us before, just talking really about fitness for everyone. This time focusing on mental health. You've also had, I know, because we talked about, I have Alzheimer's on both sides of my family. Now you're dealing with it in your family. What you said about physical fitness and Alzheimer's also I found very interesting.
6: Yep. So my grandmother was just diagnosed with Alzheimer's. You know, when something happens in your life, you want to look things up. You want to do just kind of understanding of
5: it. Right, right.
6: And so when I was kind of doing some research on it, I had looked up and saw that for people who are aging or, you know, getting to that stage of life, if they were working out and being active, it actually helps slow down the progress of Alzheimer's. Now, is that for everybody? Maybe not. But just even the fact that there is a chance to help slow it down is incredible. And all it is just being active, working out, taking those walks. Even if you think about babies, what's the first thing they learn to do, right? They learn to sit up. They learn to crawl. They learn to move their muscles because that's part of development. And then for teens, working out is going to help with their growth, their development, their social, staying focused. You can see better academic scores from them. And then as we get into young adulthood, we're focused on, you know, moving around, working out, doing those things. And if we continue to do those things, it's not going to feel like, oh, well, I have to go work out. I have to go do this. Like, it's just like, oh, need to go do this real quick. Da, da, da.
5: And it just becomes part of the.
6: Yeah. And then it moves on. Then as you get older, like, it's just what you do. And there are so many health benefits. You know, older people deal with depression, too.
5: Right.
6: And anxiety. People, right. Like moms, you know, empty nesters, people mm-hmm. leave, and you have to deal with that. Working out can be a great way to help.
5: Right now, we're at the stage in our family where, you know, we are all basically caretakers. But it is also important that caretakers take care of themselves.
6: It is so important because how can you take care of somebody else if you're not taking care of yourself? And it's just wild. Life is wild.
5: Life is wild. And just you and I have talked about a gym's not necessarily for everybody. So the advice that you are giving today is for anybody, anywhere, doing anything, any way they want to, just get up and do something.
6: Absolutely. It literally is just walking around the block. Now, obviously, with this humidity, you may not want to do that.
5: True that.
6: You know, just like for kids right now, when it's raining, the humidity is too high, the heat's too high, and you're worried about them being outside. Planet Fitness is running like a free high school summer pass.
5: Oh, cool. Oh, yeah, yeah. Talk about that. Yeah.
6: Yeah. So it's free for anybody ages 14 to 19. It doesn't give you access to like our Black Card spa or anything, but it gives the kids access to the gym equipment as long as we're open. So they get to go work out depending on the location. We have a personal trainer that'd be more than happy to work with the kids, make sure they're safe. So it's a really great opportunity for teens right now to get out of the house and start working out.
5: And that's free?
6: That's free.
5: I'm sorry about all these changes going on in your life. One's got this wonderful positive thing with Jack and you, and then this other thing that life throws at you when it comes to Alzheimer's. But you seem to right now be in a place where I'm going to preach to you that you need to take care of yourself too. You've got a lot going on, don't you, babe?
6: I do have a lot going on. And I've had a lot of people say that to me. My grandma, she was probably... She still is, but she is the most selfless person you would have ever met in your life. She spent a lot of time helping me, taking care of me. And so I feel very responsible to give that love back
5: to her.
6: And my grandpa, like, if I have an issue, I know I can call them. Maybe not my grandma right now, but, you know, my grandpa,
5: right.
6: I can call him and he's like, we'll figure it out together. So it's like, I want to help take care of them. Now I know I need to take care of me too. But
5: it's really hard to remember that.
6: It just takes one day. Well, really one week when it comes to working out. Because first day you might go, and then the second day you're like, maybe not. But, you know, it just takes consistently going one week and then just attempting to go that next week and just keep going and just keep going. And after 30 days, you're already building a routine.
5: What have we not talked about that you'd like to today? Anything I haven't asked you or that...
6: Honestly, if you want to dive in a little bit more about the Alzheimer's.
5: I would love to.
6: So, like I said before, obviously, like, exercise, it's not going to cure Alzheimer's. It is going to help. Research does show that it helps protect brain health, reduce the risk of developing dementia. And like with that, so with working out, you're increasing the blood flow to the brain. You're delivering more oxygen and nutrients to your brain. Stimulates growth of new brain cells and strengthens connections between like existing brain cells. It does help preserve memory and thinking skills. It reduces inflammation, which is linked to brain aging. And it also improves attention, planning, and problem solving. And those are usually the first things that go with Alzheimer's. It's more than just the endorphins, but it's like the blood flow to your brain. It's helping your brain work. And it's kind of like your muscle, right? The more you use your brain, the stronger your brain's going to get. But if you go work out and you're not eating the, you know, correct nutrition,
5: right,
6: you're not going to see results.
5: Right.
6: But with working out for your brain, so you're, you know, doing things to help exercise your brain, you're doing puzzles, card games, and then you're adding that workout in, you're giving your brain the nutrition that it needs and the oxygen so that it can get healthy and that it gets stronger.
5: I like that.
6: Yeah. Yeah.
5: Alzheimer's is, it takes away so much.
6: It's so weird because... 4 years ago, I could call my grandma, and that was my grandma. And I talk to her now, and I'm like, that's not her. My grandma is gone. This is like the shell of her.
5: Mm-hmm.
6: She has memories that come here and there, but it's not really her anymore.
5: What would you like our listeners to take away?
6: Exercise is one of the most effective ways to improve both physical and mental health at any age. For teens, it supports healthy growth, boosts confidence, and helps manage stress and emotions. For older adults, it preserves strength and independence while supporting brain health and potentially lowering the risk of cognitive decline, including Alzheimer's disease, even small amounts of regular physical activity can make a meaningful difference over time.
5: All right, well, we'll see you again then. We'll maybe try to get another conversation in before the new year. Maybe that would be another good opportunity to talk about things.
6: Absolutely, I'd love that.
5: You're always a pleasure.
6: Thank you.
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5: Not all screen time is created equal, and a new study out of Sweden is helping us understand this even better. So researchers followed more than 20,000 people over nearly two decades and determined that passive screen time, like sitting on the couch and watching television, raised someone's risk of dementia. But if they did something active, like reading, puzzles, or interacting with other people, this same group of people saw their risk of dementia drop. Just like you got to put the work in to keep your body in shape as you age, you basically have to do the same thing with your brain. A couple things I have found to help: working to learn something new every day, whatever it might be, challenging yourself in some way every day, and really importantly, staying socially active. Some days that means meeting friends in person. Other days, maybe an email, a text, or a phone call. Just stay engaged. I'm Dr. Sanjay Gupta, helping you live a better life.
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16: Lows around 65 tonight under clear skies. Winds out of the northeast around 5 miles per hour. Highs around 86 with fog early tomorrow, mainly clear. Tomorrow night, lows around 65. Mainly sunny skies Tuesday with daytime highs approaching 87. 91, slight chance of thunderstorms Wednesday. I'm weatherology meteorologist Paul Trombley. Right now, 79.
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1: 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A place you can go to relax and maybe take a nap. 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
5: Lows around 65 tonight under clear skies. Winds out of the northeast.

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1: Well, we hope you had a happy and safe 4th of July weekend between all the barbecues, fireworks, parades, and festivities ringing in America's 250th birthday. But with the weekend winding down, it's time to return to work. 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A place you can go to relax and maybe take a nap. 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
2: Clear skies overnight with lows around 66. Winds out of the northeast around 5 miles per hour. Daytime highs approaching 86 and foggy early Monday, mainly clear skies. Monday night, lows level off around 65. Mainly clear and dry Tuesday and Wednesday, upper 80s. Tuesday, low 90s by Wednesday. I'm weatherology meteorologist Paul Trombley. Right now, 75.

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1: Well, we hope you had a happy and safe 4th of July weekend between all the barbecues, fireworks, parades, and festivities ringing in America's 250th birthday. But with the weekend winding down, it's time to return to work. And if you ever feel burnt out, we got a cool solution for you coming up on Monday morning that we're going to talk about. A place you can go to relax and maybe take a nap. 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
4: Clear skies overnight with lows around 66. Winds out of the northeast around 5 miles per hour. Daytime highs approaching 86 and foggy early Monday, mainly clear skies. Monday night, lows level off around 65. Mainly clear and dry Tuesday and Wednesday, upper 80s. Tuesday, low 90s by Wednesday. I'm weatherology meteorologist Paul Trombley. Currently 73.
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1: Well, we hope you had a happy and safe 4th of July weekend between all the barbecues, fireworks, parades, and festivities ringing in America's 250th birthday. 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A place you can go to relax and maybe take a nap. 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

92.5 KJJY. 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
4: Clear skies overnight with lows around 66. Winds out of the northeast around 5 miles per hour. Daytime highs approaching 86 and foggy early Monday, mainly clear skies. Monday night, lows level off around 65. Mainly clear and dry Tuesday and Wednesday, upper 80s. Tuesday, low 90s by Wednesday. I'm weatherology meteorologist Paul Trombley. Currently 73.
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1: Well, we hope you had a happy and safe 4th of July weekend between all the barbecues, fireworks, parades, and festivities ringing in America's 250th birthday. 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A place you can go to relax and maybe take a nap. 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
3: Clear skies overnight with lows around 66. Winds out of the northeast around 5 miles per hour. Daytime highs approaching 86 and foggy early Monday, mainly clear skies. Monday night, lows level off around 65. Mainly clear and dry Tuesday and Wednesday, upper 80s. Tuesday, low 90s by Wednesday. I'm weatherology meteorologist Paul Trombley. Currently 73.
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3: Clear skies overnight with lows around 66. Winds out of the northeast around 5 miles per hour. High of 86. Monday, mainly clear skies with fog in spots early. Monday night, lows around 65. Mainly clear skies and dry Tuesday and Wednesday. Upper 80s Tuesday, low 90s by Wednesday. I'm weatherology meteorologist Paul Frombly. Right now, it's 70 degrees.

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12: A better life with Dr. Sanjay Gupta.
13: For decades, the prevailing wisdom for someone who's had a heart attack has been to put them on beta blockers for the rest of their life. But new research suggests that might not be necessary, and that the benefits of these medications probably taper off after a year or two. On the whole, and for the average person, beta blockers are very safe and very effective. But, as with any medication, they can come with a cost. A financial one, and also potential side effects. We're talking about things like fatigue, dizziness, dry mouth, dry eyes. I want to be clear when I say that you absolutely should talk to your doctor before starting or stopping any medication. Point is, if you're years out from a heart attack and you're in otherwise good health, you might want to ask your doctor about discontinuing beta blockers. You want to, of course, keep up a healthy lifestyle, diet, exercise, and sleep. I'm Dr. Sanjay Gupta, helping you live a better life.
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1: The area today will head up to about 86 as Wednesday light out of the east. Clear and quiet tonight, low near 65. And then the outlook for Tuesday calls for more sunshine and a high of 88 with a south wind 5 to 10. 67 and clear on Tuesday night, followed by a high in the low 90s with sunny skies expected Wednesday. This is weatherology meteorologist Paul Promley. Right now, 72.
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0: Easton Corbin, that's all over the road here on Iowa's Country Station. It's 92.5 KHHAY. Well, good morning to you. Happy day after, two days after the 4th of July. Oh, I hope you had a great weekend, though. Hope you had a lot of great celebrations and hope it was fun. But it's back to the regular week now. That's a bummer, but, you know, that stuff, it can't last forever. It just goes by so quick. It's July 6th. It's time to take a look at the National Day calendar. Today is National Hand Roll Day. And I think when they say hand roll, they're referring to sushi. So there you go. It's also National Air Traffic Control Day. That would be a tough job, stressful job for sure. And National Fried Chicken Day, finally. Love fried chicken. And it's good. I feel like I could eat it every day, actually. Really just any kind of chicken, but that especially. We got a high of 86 coming our way today right now. It's 68 degrees, so it's kind of cool out there to get your morning started. Hope you have a great Monday.
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1: 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Right now, traffic from the Inside Iowa Podcast Traffic Center.
0: Good morning. Right now we have a stalled vehicle. This one is on I-35 going northbound. That's by Mills Civic Parkway there on the right shoulder. But currently our only issue, drive safe and have a great day.
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14: With some sunshine across the area today, we'll head up to about 86 as Wednesday light out of the east. Clear and quiet tonight, low near 65. And then the outlook for Tuesday calls for more sunshine at a high of 88 with a south wind 5 to 10. 67 and clear on Tuesday night, followed by a high in the low 90s with sunny skies expected Wednesday. This is weatherology meteorologist Paul Promptly. Right now, 72.
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0: Mark Chestnut, Brother Jukebox, here on 92.5 KJJY. It's Iowa's Country Station. Well, good morning to you. My name is Jacob Beals, and I feel like after weekends like we just had, it's always hard to go back to work on Monday. You know, you just feel like you need some more rest. So maybe this could come in handy. New York City, they have a thing called a rest club. Yes, it's where a bunch of people gather in the park to lie down. There also could be guided breathing there, sound baths, meditation, or you can just take a nap, however you feel like you want to rest. And it's something that's been going on. It's a trend. About 40 people showed up for the first meetup, and more than 700 have already signed up for future rest club events. So maybe this will be a thing that spreads outside in New York City. We'll have to wait and see. It wouldn't shock me, because I feel like anybody who wants to get an excuse to nap, we'll take it, you know, and that seems like a good one. Over at the KJJY Facebook page this morning, that's what our question's kind of related to this morning, you know. Where is your go-to place to relax that's away from home? Maybe it's a park like those rest club people, or maybe it's a business or a bar or something. Let us know what you're thinking over at the KJJY Facebook page.
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0: Good morning. Right now we have a stalled vehicle. This one is on I-35 going northbound. That's by Mills Civic Parkway there on the right shoulder. But currently our only issue, drive safe and have a great day.
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15: With some sunshine across the area today, we'll head up to about 86 as Wednesday light out of the east. Clear and quiet tonight, low near 65. And then the outlook for Tuesday calls for more sunshine and a high of 88 with a south wind 5 to 10. 67 and clear on Tuesday night, followed by a high in the low 90s with sunny skies expected Wednesday. This is Weatherology meteorologist Paul Promley. Right now, 72.
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Jackson here on 92.5 KJJY. That's Who's Cheating Who. And we have both marriage and divorce to talk about in the Celebrity Insider today. So get ready. We'll get to that in minutes. But right now, we're going back in time. Mark Wills, 19-something, here on 92.5 KJJY.

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0: It's Iowa's Country Station, 92.5 KJJY. Good morning. It's time for the Celebrity Insider. And some sad news to start out the Insider today. We got both marriage and divorce to talk about. So I figured we get the divorce out of the way first, since it's kind of a bummer. John Party and his wife Summer announced that they're getting a divorce after 5 years of marriage. They share two kids, both 2 and 3. And a source says that Summer was fed up with John and they tried to work it out for the kids. But they've been having major issues apparently since last year. And they separated before the holidays in December. And now, you know, everything's kind of getting official, unfortunately. So sad. You always hate to hear it. About, you know, country stars you like and couples you like, too, that are in the spotlight. I always liked John and Summer and all their posts on social media. Kind of similarly to Jelly Roll and his wife, former wife, Bunny, from a few weeks ago. This feels kind of along those same lines, a little shocking and out of nowhere. But what can you do? Just wish the best for them and their kids as well. Then on the other side of that, marriage happened this weekend. Taylor Swift and Travis Kelce officially got married at Madison Square Garden on Friday night. Adam Sandler actually officiated the wedding, which I had no idea he was able to do that. That's pretty cool. The reception decor was described as Alice in Wonderland meets Wizard of Oz. The celebrity guest list was huge. There's so many that were there. We can't even like name everybody, but just to name a few, Selena Gomez, Steven Spielberg, Tom Cruise, Jennifer Lopez, Tom Brady, Patrick and Brittany Mahomes, Tim McGraw and Faith Hill, Gwen Stefani and Blake Shelton, and many, many more. And one thing that was kind of cool that came out of this whole wedding, Brad Paisley's The Store and Dolly Parton's Imagination Library both received generous donations from Taylor Swift and Travis Kelce ahead of their wedding. If you didn't know, they actually donated to 20 different charities, and it was $26 million in total that was donated. That's pretty incredible. You know, I always love when people like that give a little good back into the world, and they definitely did that ahead of their big day.
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0: Dirk Bentley, that's somewhere on a beach here with Iowa's Country Station. It's 92.5 KJJY. My name is Jacob Beals. I hope you had a great holiday weekend, 4th of July, America's 250th birthday. I know I had an awesome few days. I went to Yankee Doodle Pops on Friday. That was a great time. Then on Saturday, I ended up going to the races in Knoxville. Yeah, they had races on Saturday night. They normally do, but it was just even cooler that it was on the 4th of July. They had a fireworks show after that. That was fantastic. So I had a great 4th of July weekend. Another guy that did was Joey Chestnut. He won his 18th mustard belt at the Nathan's Famous Hot Dog Eating Contest. He ended up telling reporters afterwards he was disappointed he didn't top his own record, saying that he had so much room left. And that was after devouring 66 hot dogs. His overall record is 76, so he missed it by just 10. That's crazy. And I was curious, Joey Chestnut is 42 years old and he's still eating that many hot dogs in one sitting. That is just crazy. There was some doubt earlier this year about whether Joey would even be eligible to compete after an arrest for allegedly slapping a man at a bar in Indiana, but it didn't affect anything. He was able to go on and win another mustard belt. That is just incredible. I don't know how that guy does it. It really is amazing to watch him eat. And I feel weird saying that, but it's so true.
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16: With some sunshine across the area today, we'll head up to about 86 as Wednesday light out of the east. Clear and quiet tonight, low near 65. And then the outlook for Tuesday calls for more sunshine and a high of 88 with a south wind 5 to 10. 67 and clear on Tuesday night, followed by a high in the low 90s with sunny skies expected Wednesday. This is Weatherology meteorologist Paul Promley. Right now, 72.
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Garth Brooks, Papa Loved Mama here on 92.5 KJJY and streaming all the time on your smart speaker. Just ask it to play 92.5 KJJY. It's that easy. Here's the song that started it all for Carrie Underwood now. It's Jesus Take the Wheel on KJJY.

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0: Billy Dean, we just disagree here on 92.5 KJJY. It's Iowa's country station. My name is Jacob Beals, and earlier this morning we were mentioning how there's a new club in New York where you can just rest. It's a rest club. Yeah, you can take a nap, you can meditate, do whatever you want. And because of that, over at the KJJY Facebook page, we thought we'd put an Iowa spin on it. We want to know from you, where is your go-to place to relax that's away from home? Maybe you've got a rest club. I don't know. That term was new to me. Bill says he just likes camping or floating down the river. Both great things and a staple here in central Iowa during the summertime. Monica says Iowa Speedway. I can totally agree with that one, Monica. Being at the racetrack is just so much fun. Anytime I get to go, I feel like it's a second home. I feel at peace there, which is weird because there's cars ripping around the track. You wouldn't think that'd be the case, but it's true. Stacy says the Lake of the Ozarks. I know a lot of people that love going down there, Stacy. That's their happy place. So I totally get that. And Donnie says camping and riding around in my golf cart while having a cold one. Donnie, that sounds like a good time. And yeah, those golf carts, man, people love those things. I have friends that have them and they swear by them. So I'm glad you get so much joy out of yours, Donnie. That's awesome. But let me know what you're thinking over at the KJJY Facebook page, a place you go to relax that's away from home.
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15: With some sunshine across the area today, we'll head up to about 86 as Wednesday light out of the east. Clear and quiet tonight, low near 65. And then the outlook for Tuesday calls for more sunshine and a high of 88 with a south wind 5 to 10. 67 and clear on Tuesday night, followed by a high in the low 90s with sunny skies expected Wednesday. This is Weatherology Meteorologist Paul Promley. Right now, 73.
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day, Potts Farm was a place to go. Load a truck up, hit the dirt road. 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Jack and Jim were a few good men. 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Better watch out for the boys in blue. And all this small town, he said, she said. 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Watch your mouth. Before I have to knock that loud mouth out. I'm tired of talking, man. Y'all ain't listening. Them old

Jason Aldean, that is Dirt Road Anthem here on 92.5 KJJY. Hey, remember, you have a chance to go see Post Malone, Jelly Roll, and Carter Faith at Jack Trice Stadium coming up on July 17th. 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Here's Reba, The Heart is a Lonely Hunter on Iowa's Country Station.

0: Reba, the heart is a lonely hunter here on 92.5 KJJY. It's Iowa's country station. My name is Jacob Beals, and I hope you had a happy 4th of July weekend without any big mishaps. There actually were some, though, across the country in different places. Like over in Chicago, a Delta flight was struck by fireworks as it descended. And thankfully, it landed safely, but the pilots said they heard a big bang, and the plane is being checked to see if there was any damage. So I wonder if that made anybody jump on that flight. Also, the Brooklyn Bridge briefly caught fire during a 4th of July celebration because of some fireworks. There were no injuries. And obviously, fireworks can be dangerous if you're not careful. But that wasn't the only type of dangerous situation that was going on over 4th of July weekend. There's a video that's been going viral of a skydiver who was carrying an American flag, and it was looking really cool. You know, he was up in the sky, and that's always awesome when you see those guys, but he ended up crash landing on a tent. Despite the hard landing, he's all fine. He escaped with just a small cut over his lip, so he's lucky because the crash looked pretty hard in the video. But that video is going viral. It's everywhere, all over the internet. So I feel kind of bad for him. I probably hurt his pride more than it hurt anything else. But thankful he's okay. And I hope you had a safe 4th of July weekend. I did see lots of fireworks. Thankfully, they were all off in a safe distance, though. And I didn't have any mishaps with skydivers either, too, thankfully.
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15: With some sunshine across the area today, we'll head up to about 86 as Wednesday light out of the east. Clear and quiet tonight, low near 65, and then the outlook for Tuesday calls for more sunshine and a high of 88 with a south wind 5 to 10. 67 and clear on Tuesday night, followed by a high in the low 90s with sunny skies expected Wednesday. This is weatherology meteorologist Paul Promptly. Right now, 73.
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0: George Strait, I Cross My Heart here on 92.5 KJJY. It's Iowa's country station. My name is Jacob Beals, and over the weekend, we celebrated the 4th of July, America's 250th birthday. But did you know a lot of people don't know the reason behind celebrating that? Yes, apparently there was a poll done, and this survey found that 46% of Americans don't know what America's 250th anniversary was commemorating. 53% correctly responded that it celebrated the adoption of the Declaration of Independence back in 1776. And apparently, I guess all the rest just thought it was for some other reason. I don't know what, but they knew it was the 4th of July and they knew we were celebrating America's 250th, but they weren't sure why. Which, hey, I get it. We all have classes we don't pay attention to the best growing up in school. You know, mine was math, but history, I was the exact opposite. I loved history class. It was just so fascinating, especially that era back in the day in 1776 when the Declaration was, you know, getting signed, when America was getting founded, and even before that with the American Revolution. That whole time period is fascinating to me. But, you know, we all got to sleep in some class periods growing up. So I understand why some people didn't quite know that fact. If you would have asked me some geometry question or something, I would have probably looked just as silly.
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15: With some sunshine across the area today, we'll head up to about 86 as Wednesday light out of the east. Clear and quiet tonight, low near 65. And then the outlook for Tuesday calls for more sunshine and a high of 88 with a south wind 5 to 10. 67 and clear on Tuesday night, followed by a high in the low 90s with sunny skies expected Wednesday. This is Weatherology meteorologist Paul Promley. Right now, 73.
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0: A lot of truth in that song. John Michael Montgomery, Life's a Dance, here on 92.5 KJJY. And I know some people went to one of these over the weekend, a rodeo. Here's Garth Brooks singing about it now on Iowa's Country Station. It's 92.5 KJJY. Hope you're having a great Monday.
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0: Jason Aldean, that's when she says baby, here on 92.5 KJJY, Iowa's country station. My name is Jacob Beals, and we're talking about getting a little relaxation over at the KJJY Facebook page on this Monday. I feel like today is one of the hardest Mondays to go back to work, you know? So this is a really appropriate question for today. We're just simply saying, where's a place you go that's not your home to get some relaxation? So your happy place away from home. Kim says the butterfly garden at the Ryman Gardens in Ames. And that butterfly garden is incredible. If you've never been to it, you got to check it out. Highly recommend. Butterflies are just cool in general. Trevor says Kansas City, Missouri. I think we all have those cities and towns away from Iowa we really love. And that's a good one, Trevor. I do like Kansas City too. Holly says any vacation with my husband. And if you go somewhere with somebody you love, that makes that place even better. I love that, Holly. That's great. And then John says the National Balloon Classic in Indianola. And that's coming up very soon once again. So that's going to be a great time. And we're lucky to have so many of those awesome events in Iowa that feel just like a second home. You know, I think the Balloon Classic's one of them. Somebody said Iowa Speedway earlier. That's a place I feel at home. Obviously, the Iowa State Fair as well. So, yeah, throughout the summer, that's just a common theme in Central Iowa. But let me know what you're thinking over at the KJJY Facebook page, a place you go to relax that isn't at home.
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18: Skies remain sunny throughout the day today with a high in the mid-80s with Wednesday in light of the east. Clear and quiet tonight, low near 65. And then the outlook for Tuesday calls for more sunshine and a high of 88 with a south wind 5 to 10. 67 and clear on Tuesday night, followed by a high in the low 90s with sunny skies expected Wednesday. This is weatherology meteorologist Paul Crumbly. Right now, 75.

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0: It's Iowa's Country Station, 92.5 KJJY. Good morning. It's time for the Celebrity Insider. And some sad news to start out the Insider today. We got both marriage and divorce to talk about. So I figured we get the divorce out of the way first, since it's kind of a bummer. John Party and his wife Summer announced that they're getting a divorce after 5 years of marriage. They share two kids, both 2 and 3. And a source says that Summer was fed up with John and they tried to work it out for the kids. But they've been having major issues apparently since last year. And they separated before the holidays in December. And now, you know, everything's kind of getting official, unfortunately. So sad. You always hate to hear it. About, you know, country stars you like and couples you like, too, that are in the spotlight. I always liked John and Summer and all their posts on social media, kind of similarly to Jelly Roll and his wife, former wife, Bunny, from a few weeks ago. This feels kind of along those same lines, a little shocking and out of nowhere. But what can you do? Just wish the best for them and their kids as well. Then on the other side of that, marriage happened this weekend. Taylor Swift and Travis Kelce officially got married at Madison Square Garden on Friday night. Adam Sandler actually officiated the wedding, which I had no idea he was able to do that. That's pretty cool. The reception decor was described as Alice in Wonderland meets Wizard of Oz. The celebrity guest list was huge. There's so many that were there. We can't even like name everybody, but just to name a few, Selena Gomez, Steven Spielberg, Tom Cruise, Jennifer Lopez, Tom Brady, Patrick and Brittany Mahomes, Tim McGraw and Faith Hill, Gwen Stefani and Blake Shelton, and many, many more. And one thing that was kind of cool that came out of this whole wedding, Brad Paisley's The Store and Dolly Parton's Imagination Library both received generous donations from Taylor Swift and Travis Kelce ahead of their wedding. If you didn't know, they actually donated to 20 different charities, and it was $26 million in total that was donated. That's pretty incredible. You know, I always love when people like that give a little good back into the world, and they definitely did that ahead of their big day.
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0: Good morning. Right now, we have a stalled vehicle. This one is on Highway 65. It's going southbound. It looks like that's by Altoona near East Euclid there on the right shoulder. So make sure to watch out for that and drive safe.
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16: Des Moines weather.
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17: Skies remain sunny throughout the day today with a high in the mid-80s with Wednesday and light of the east. Clear and quiet tonight, low near 65. And then the outlook for Tuesday calls for more sunshine and a high of 88 with a south wind 5 to 10. 67 and clear on Tuesday night, followed by a high in the low 90s with sunny skies expected Wednesday. This is weatherology meteorologist Paul Crumbly. Right now, 75.
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Well, it was last July she hit up Vibrant Music Hall for an iconic show. That was Wynonna Judd. I saw the light here on 92.5 KJJY. And now Dierks Bentley and I hold on.

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0: Blake Shelton and Austin here on 92.5 KJJY. It's Iowa's Country Station. A good morning to you. My name is Jacob Beals. And coming up this Friday, we got a sweet deal that's going to maybe kind of continue your celebrations from the weekend. Yes, for Ceviche Bar. They're in Des Moines, located in downtown. And if you're looking for a great place to have an awesome Cubano sandwich, this is the place to go. They got a great menu beside that, all Cuban-inspired food. Also, they want to remind you, National Mojito Day is coming up on Saturday, July 11th. So this is the perfect way to get a sweet deal and celebrate. Yes, $50 worth in gift certificates for just $25. 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

Josh Turner, one of the coolest voices to ever hit country music. That's your man here on 92.5 KJJY. 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

0: Brooks and Dunn, Rock My World, Little Country Girl here on Iowa's Country Station. It's 92.5 KJJY. My name is Jacob Beals. It is July 6th. Big holiday over the weekend, but it's time to take a look at the National Day calendar for today. It's National Air Traffic Control Day. Very important, but stressful job. It's also National Hand Roll Day, and that's referring to hand rolled sushi. And finally, one of my favorite foods, National Fried Chicken Day. I feel like I could eat chicken any day, but especially fried chicken. It's so good, so tasty. So make sure to celebrate accordingly and have a great Monday.
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found out that he was just invited to be a member of the Grand Ole Opry. Long time coming, Red Akins here on Iowa's Country Station. You've got it on 92.5 KJJY. Happy Monday. I hope yours is going great so far. Here's some Blake Shelton on your radio now. This is I'll Name the Dogs with 92.5 KJJY.

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0: Jason Aldean, that's Girl Like You, here on 92.5 KJJY. Over the weekend, Joey Chestnut won his 18th mustard belt at the Nathan's Famous Hot Dog Eating Contest. And afterwards, he told reporters he was disappointed. Yes, even though he won, he couldn't top his own record, sadly. He said he had so much room left. He devoured 66 hot dogs, which seems like a lot, but his overall record is 76. So even though he won, he was 10 away from beating his own record. Maybe next time. I looked this up. Joey Chestnut is 42 years old, and he's still able to do that competitive eating and make it look so easy. That's nothing to be ashamed about. That's impressive.
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0: Iowa is no stranger to those humid and hot days. 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

Maybe you had one of those over the 4th of July weekend. That was Jake Owen, Barefoot Blue Jean Night here on 92.5 KJJY. We're going to throw it to some George Strait now. This is If I Know Me on Iowa's country station, KJJY.

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0: I'm sure a lot of people were jamming to Toby Keith over the 4th of July weekend. That was him right there with Who's That Man here on Iowa's Country Station. It's 92.5 KJJY. My name is Jacob Beals, and I had a great 4th. I hope you did, too. I saw lots of fireworks over the weekend. I went to Yankee Doodle Pops on Friday night by the Capitol. That was incredible. Then on Saturday night, I went to Knoxville Raceway, saw the races, and they had fireworks afterwards there as well. It was just a packed weekend for me, but it was so much fun, and I hope yours was the same. Hope you got some good food and spent some time with those you love as well.
1: 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That's why we play...

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21: Skies remain sunny throughout the day today with a high in the mid-80s with Wednesday and light of the east. Clear and quiet tonight, low near 65. And then the outlook for Tuesday calls for more sunshine and a high of 88 with a south wind 5 to 10. 67 and clear on Tuesday night, followed by a high in the low 90s with sunny skies expected Wednesday. This is weatherology meteorologist Paul Promley. Right now, 79.

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Alan Jackson taking us back to the personal ads in the newspaper. I don't even know if they have those now. I suppose that's Facebook Marketplace nowadays. Here with 92.5 KJJY, it's Carrie Underwood. 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

0: That song mentions about anything you need for a country song. That's Something About a Truck, Kip Moore here on Iowa's Country Station. It's 92.5 KJJY. My name is Jacob Beals. And one guy that's mentioned a few trucks in his songs, I know, is Post Malone. In fact, his last album had a cool picture of a pickup truck on it. And he's coming to Jack Dry Stadium along with Jelly Roll and Carter Faith here on July 17th. It feels like that show, when it got announced, it was going to be so long from then. And now it's already here. It's really, really close. Tickets are on sale, but you've still got a chance to go for free. Remember, that chance to sign up is over at KJJY.com. Right on the homepage. You can't miss it. 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

About Friday night, but hey, we can have a little Friday night on our Monday morning. That's Chicken Fried Zach Brown Band here on 92.5 KJJY. And now an appetizer before we get to 90s at noon. Pam Tillis, Maybe It Was Memphis.

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0: Martina McBride, I love you here on 92.5 KJJY. It's Iowa's country station. My name is Jacob Beals. And over the weekend, I'm sure you probably saw some fireworks. I saw a bunch. It was kind of hard to go somewhere without seeing them, actually. But hopefully you weren't hit by any, like a plane was. Yes, a Delta flight was apparently struck by fireworks as it descended into Chicago on Saturday evening. It landed safely, but I guess the pilots heard a big bang and the plane is being checked out to see if there's any damage. I gotta wonder, is that the first time that's ever happened? It surely isn't. I mean, fireworks are being shot off all the time, especially this time of year, but what bad luck. I'm just glad everybody in that situation is okay. You love getting close to fireworks, but not that close.
1: 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That's why we play. It's

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11: For decades, the prevailing wisdom for someone who's had a heart attack has been to put them on beta blockers for the rest of their life. But new research suggests that might not be necessary, and that the benefits of these medications probably taper off after a year or two. On the whole, and for the average person, beta blockers are very safe and very effective. But, as with any medication, they can come with a cost. A financial one, and also potential side effects. We're talking about things like fatigue, dizziness, dry mouth, dry eyes. I want to be clear when I say that you absolutely should talk to your doctor before starting or stopping any medication. Point is, if you're years out from a heart attack and you're in otherwise good health, you might want to ask your doctor about discontinuing beta blockers. You want to, of course, keep up a healthy lifestyle, diet, exercise, and sleep. I'm Dr. Sanjay Gupta, helping you live a better life.
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6: Skies remain sunny throughout the day today with a high in the mid-80s with Wednesday in light of the east. Clear and quiet tonight, low near 65. And then the outlook for Tuesday calls for more sunshine and a high of 88 with a south wind 5 to 10. 67 and clear on Tuesday night, followed by a high in the low 90s with sunny skies expected Wednesday. This is weatherology meteorologist Paul Crumbly. Right now, 81.
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4: Well, if you're needing a bit of a midday energy boost, no worries. I got a Garth Brooks song on dock for today that I've always felt was like an energy drink, but in song form, it gets me hyped up. Plus, we got some Colin Ray, Shania Twain, and more here with 90s at noon. But first, it's the great Alan Jackson Summertime Blues on 92.5 KJJY, Iowa's country station. Hopefully you don't have any blues this summer, though. Well, I'm a

0: Brooks and Dunn, you're going to miss me when I'm gone here on 92.5 KJJY and 90s at noon here on a day that's probably like one of the most Mondayest Mondays after a big weekend. I hope you had a fun one. Here's John Michael Montgomery with an all-time ballad. It's I Can Love You Like That on 90s at noon.
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I've always felt that one from Garth Brooks was like an energy drink, but in song form. That's Colin Baton Rouge here on 92.5 KJJY with 90s at Noon. And now to another city in the South, Little Rock, with Colin Ray.

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0: Shania Twain takes us back to not only a big hit from 1998, but one of the biggest hits of the decade. That was You're Still the One here on 92.5 KJJY and 90s at Noon. My name is Jacob Beals. Happy Monday. I hope yours is rolling okay after a big weekend. That was lots of celebrations going on and a lot of fun, too. I know I had a good time, but I'm ready to work again here in the studio, and I hope you're back in the swing of things. Hey, want to remind you this Friday, we got a sweet deal going on sale for Ceviche Bar just in time for Mojito Day, which is Saturday, July 11th. 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
8: 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Whether it's a county fair, a local farmer's market, or the grocery store, if you see us out and about, make sure you say hi. We'd love to get to know you and maybe even snag a selfie.
13: A better life with Dr. Sanjay Gupta.
14: They say consistency is key, but sometimes you just got to switch it up. A new study out of Harvard School of Public Health found that varying your exercise routine could add years to your life. What exercise someone did didn't matter much. What did matter was that all the exercises together worked all the muscle groups in their body. Now, an added benefit to changing things up is it can help you push through the plateau effect. That's when your body gets so efficient at doing something that you actually stop getting better at it. And we know from previous research that specializing in any one sport at a young age can make someone actually more prone to injury. And as experts we talk to point out, even elite athletes switch up things with their workouts, making sure to target strength, cardio, flexibility, balance, and doing that every single week. I'm Dr. Sanjay Gupta, helping you live a better life.
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It's 92.5 KJJY. Here's Luke Bryan with one of his most emotional but powerful songs, Drink a Beer, on KJJY. When

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0: Faith Hill, that's Peace of My Heart here on 92.5 KJJY, Iowa's country station. And I saw that Faith Hill and Tim McGraw were a few of the many guests at Taylor Swift and Travis Kelce's wedding over the weekend that happened at Madison Square Garden. Some more from the country music world included Gwen Stefani and Blake Shelton that were there. Also, people like Steven Spielberg and even Patrick and Brittany Mahomes. So you had everybody. Football, movies, music, they were all there in one place. And Taylor and Travis put some good back into the community, too, into the world, I guess I should say. They donated to 20 different charities, $26 million in total. That's a pretty cool thing to do ahead of your big day. I really loved hearing about that.
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11: For more than a decade, the Environmental Working Group has put out a list of the so-called Dirty Dozen. These are the non-organic produce contaminated with the highest levels of pesticides. Well, this year, spinach topped the list, followed by kale, collard, mustard greens, strawberries, grapes, nectarines, peaches, cherries, apples, blackberries, pears, potatoes, and blueberries. Now, all these fruits and vegetables are part of a healthy diet, so no one is saying you shouldn't eat them. Point is, though, you could consider buying these items organic if and when you can, and then taking extra care when you wash them. The FDA recommends rinsing all fruits and vegetables, even the ones that are organic, under running water that is slightly warmer than room temperature. Don't use soap, bleach, or any fancy produce washes. I'm Dr. Sanjay Gupta, helping you live a better life.
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21: 86 this afternoon under mainly sunny skies. Easterly winds 5 to 10 miles per hour. Mainly clear skies again tonight, 66. Highs level off around 88 tomorrow, mainly clear. Mainly sunny Wednesday with a high of 91. 87, slight chance of thunderstorms Thursday. I'm weatherology meteorologist Paul Trombley. Right now, 82.

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0: long holiday weekend. I am Tony Conrad. Taylor Swift and Travis Tritt, they had a great long weekend getting married at Madison Square Garden. Here is Taylor with Tim McGraw and Keith Urban on guitar. It's Highway Don't Care on Iowa's Country Station, 92.5 KJJY.
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0: 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We're less than 2 weeks away from that show at Jack Trice Stadium. It's Friday, July 17th. 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

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I'll tell you why coming up here in about 10 minutes. Alan Jackson now. 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

0: That's Wynonna here on Iowa's Country Station, 92.5 KJJY, streaming everywhere, including smart speakers. Tony Conrad, my name, show today being sponsored by University Vacuum and Sewing. And Mainframe Studios, shining a little brighter. A new lighting project has recently been completed. It highlights the building's architecture and iconic mural while improving safety and visibility in downtown Des Moines. It's been a while since I've driven by Mainframe Studios, and I can't remember driving by at night, but I'm going to have to check that out.
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11: A colleague of mine went to a meeting of the primetime seniors the other week. There are programs like this all over the country for people in their 60s, 70s, 80s, and beyond to stay active. It's not just something to keep older folks busy. It helps to keep their bodies in shape and their brains sharp. Showing up with a good attitude is a must, and research shows that having the right mindset actually does lead to better physical aging. So if you need some suggestions to boost your positivity, experts we talked to recommended focusing on goals, which can boost your confidence. Practice gratitude, they said. One of the seniors my colleague met told her that just waking up in the morning is, quote, better than the alternative. That's true. Focus on the things you can control. diet and exercise, and very importantly, surround yourself with positive people, because that can be contagious. I'm Dr. Sanjay Gupta, helping you live a better life.
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17: 86 this afternoon under mainly sunny skies. Easterly winds 5 to 10 miles per hour. Mainly clear skies again tonight, 66. Highs level off around 88 tomorrow. Mainly clear. Mainly sunny Wednesday with a high of 91. 87, slight chance of thunderstorms Thursday. I'm weatherology meteorologist Paul Frombly. Currently 84.
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Iowa Cubs were on the road last week. They're back in town this week at Principal Park, hosting St. Paul all week. Night games Tuesday, Thursday, Friday, and Saturday. Day games Wednesday and Sunday. So you could head downtown and cheer on the Cubs this week. Lady A now on KJJY.

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0: That's Carrie Underwood here on Iowa's Country Station, 92.5 KJJY, streaming everywhere, including that free KJJY app. I am Tony Conrad. I love listening to Jacob Beals in the morning. He shares some fun national days, some kind of wacky holidays, if you will. Well, here's one for you. National Mojito Day coming up this Saturday, July 11th. So if you're looking for something to celebrate, National Mojito Day. And if you don't know where to go to get a good mojito, head to Ceviche. Ceviche Bar in Des Moines, great place to go for mojitos. 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
14: 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It's our shared belief that we are Americans. 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That belief that we each can be who we are and live the life we dream, in harmony with one another, in our system, written in the words of the Constitution. Know your Constitution. It's who you are. It's who we are.
11: 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It's an American thing. 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
17: Osteoporosis affects millions of people in the United States and around the world. It's a disease that basically causes someone's bones to become weak, brittle, and porous, which can increase the risk of fractures. Now, the good news here is there are things you can do other than, or in addition to, taking medications to prevent fractures before it's too late. One is to up your intake of calcium and vitamin D. You also want to eat more protein. One functional medicine dietitian told us that that helps build muscle, and if you're building muscle strength, then you are also building bone strength. You want to be mindful of your workouts. The best ways to build bone density, one therapist told us, are going to be resistance exercises like lifting weights, and also exercises that make your bones take a bit of an impact, such as jumping or even running, just loading the bones a little bit more. I'm Dr. Sanjay Gupta, helping you live a better life.

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football schedule's now set for Iowa and Iowa State. We'll talk about them coming up here, 10 minutes or so. 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

0: There you go, Daryl Singletary on Iowa's Country Station, 92.5 KJJY, streaming everywhere, including smart speakers. 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And if you're a college football fan, listen up, because the schedules are now set for both Iowa and Iowa State. Cyclones and Hawkeyes both open the season Saturday, September 5th with home games. Then they face each other the following week at Kinnick Stadium. And then they'll both wrap up non-conference play on September 19th. Go Hawks, Clones, and I'm also going to say go Panthers. What do you call a cow that plays the guitar? A musician. And that's today's bad dad joke of the day.
1: 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That's why we play...
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13: 86 this afternoon under mainly sunny skies. Easterly winds 5 to 10 miles per hour. Mainly clear skies again tonight, 66. Highs level off around 88 tomorrow. Mainly clear. Mainly sunny Wednesday with a high of 91. 87, slight chance of thunderstorms Thursday. I'm weatherology meteorologist Paul Frombly. Right now, it's 82 degrees.
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2: 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And when they happen, how do you beat the heat? 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

out to the Animal Rescue League here in town. I'll tell you why coming up in about 11 minutes or so. 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

0: That's Alabama here on Iowa's Country Station, 92.5 KJJY, streaming everywhere, including smart speakers. Tony Conrad, my name, show today being sponsored by University Vacuum and Sewing. And I think we need to all thank the Animal Rescue League here in town. They stepped up after flooding over the weekend. The ARL helped displaced families and rescued pets from flooded apartments, and they are now caring for 14 different animals while their owners recover from the flooding. So good thing that we've got the ARL around.
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15: Partly cloudy skies this afternoon with a high of 86. Easterly winds 5 to 10 miles per hour. Mainly clear tonight, lows around 66. Daytime highs approaching 88 tomorrow. Mainly sunny skies. Mainly sunny skies Wednesday with highs in the low 90s. Slight chance of thunderstorms Thursday. I'm weatherology meteorologist Paul Trombley. Currently 84.
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Are you growing a garden this year? How is it doing? I am growing some tomatoes and peppers in pots on my deck, and they're doing okay. Got a lot of rain over the weekend. Here's the Zach Brown Band. It's Homegrown on Iowa's Country Station, 92.5 KJJY.

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0: 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I think the most interesting thing that came out of it for me was the fact that Adam Sandler was the officiant, and I guess he had him laughing, which kind of makes sense, right? Of course it does. If you get a chance this afternoon, go over to KJJY.com. We're less than 2 weeks away from that Post Malone Jelly Roll and Carter Faith show as it comes to Jack Trice Stadium in Ames. That show going to be Friday, July 17th. 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

is new again in downtown Perry. I'll tell you about it coming up in about 10 minutes or so. Right now, Brooks and Dunn are on 92.5 KJJY.

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0: 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And Perry. Perry's historic town clock is back downtown. The 112-year-old landmark has returned after its first major restoration in nearly three decades. They had a community celebration last week, and it is back. So if you're ever in Perry, you will know the time. Just head uptown.
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23: Lows level off around 66 tonight under mainly clear skies. Winds out of the east around 5 miles per hour. Lots of sunshine again tomorrow. Daytime highs approaching 88. Lows level off around 68 tomorrow night. Mainly clear skies. Low 90s Wednesday. Cooler Thursday with highs in the upper 80s and storms. I'm weatherology meteorologist Paul Trombley. Currently, it's 84 degrees.
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Indiana Fever got a road win yesterday. They're still on the road later this week. They play in L.A. on Wednesday. Go Fever. Lady A now, KJJY.

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0: 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Well, I got one for Jacob. National Mojito Day is this Saturday, July 11th, and if you want to plan to party with a mojito, head to Ceviche Bar in Des Moines, classically inspired Cuban-style bar. 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A sweet deal, Friday, $50 worth of ceviche certificates for $25. 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
26: Right now, we're looking I-80 westbound. The right shoulder is blocked about 2 miles east of the Dexter area. Looks like there is a car in the ditch. The tow truck and State Patrol are there.

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0: 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It's on Des Moines' east side. It's officially back open now after renovations that include a new playground, pickleball courts, accessible upgrades, and a spray ground that's open daily through September. So Jordan Park, Des Moines' east side, go check it out.
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28: Lows level off around 66 tonight under mainly clear skies. Winds out of the east around 5 miles per hour. Lots of sunshine again tomorrow. Daytime highs approaching 88. Lows level off around 68 tomorrow night. Mainly clear skies. Low 90s Wednesday. Cooler Thursday with highs in the upper 80s and storms. I'm weatherology meteorologist Paul Frombley. Currently, it's 84 degrees.
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0: 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I am Tony Conrad. 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
8: A better life with Dr. Sanjay Gupta.
9: Few people now have asked me about a TikTok trend that they've come across. It's called 75 Hard. The challenge was created by entrepreneur and author Andy Frisella, who calls it a, quote, transformative mental toughness program and an Ironman for your brain. So here's what it entails. Eat a structured diet with no alcohol, drink a gallon of water, read 10 pages of nonfiction, take a progress photo, and complete 2 45-minute workouts, one of them outdoors, every day for 75 days. Quite a challenge. We asked CNN fitness contributor Dana Santis about this, who reminded us that sustainable fitness isn't about punishment or proving discipline through extremes. It's about building habits that integrate into your lifestyle in a way that feels supportive and repeatable. If you ask me, that's going to be the key to long-term success. I'm Dr. Sanjay Gupta, helping you live a better life.
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2: 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Keep it right here on 92.5 KJJY for details on your chance to win once-in-a-lifetime trips. 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

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I'll do that in about 10 minutes on Iowa's Country Station, 92.5 KJJY. It was

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0: That's Joe Diffie here on Iowa's Country Station, 92.5 KJJY, streaming everywhere, including smart speakers. Tony Conrad, my name. 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And here's news for both Iowa and Iowa State fans. We have their schedules now for the 2026 season. Cyclones and Hawkeyes, they both open up the season Saturday, September 5th with home games. Then the following week, they face each other at Kinnick Stadium over in Iowa City, and they both wrap up non-conference play on September 19th. Go Hawkeyes, go Cyclones, and I'm also going to add, go Panthers.
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24: Lows level off around 66 tonight under mainly clear skies. Winds out of the east around 5 miles per hour. Lots of sunshine again tomorrow. Daytime highs approaching 88. Lows level off around 68 tomorrow night. Mainly clear skies. Low 90s Wednesday. Cooler Thursday with highs in the upper 80s and storms. I'm weatherology meteorologist Paul Trombley. Currently 82.

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